0: see.
1: Three.
0: You see.
1: Two.
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1: Played it for her, play it for me. Played it for her, play it for me. Play it. Play it. Play it. 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

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And I could feel it. Maybe I look back at this as something sacred, when I could have you again. We reach out in waves. I can see your bobbing head up and down again. Your experience is not the same. You secretly enjoy this. And I can't formulate myself. 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The body speaks before I do. Cries and shouts inside me. But I'm forgiven, I'm forgiven, I'm forgiven, I'm forgiven. First your hands and then your voice. Time is sunken, undefined and lost inside itself. You find me floating slightly out of view. It's time you say, and I understand it.

She sensed someone was watching her from beyond the trees. But the spirits were calling her. Whiskey, brandy, anything would do at that point, as long as she could contain.

night is young, said the knight, guarding the entrance. Poor Victor, always the same joke. She knew his darkest secret, as he confided in her in the past. She would always pretend to be amused. The knight was young indeed, but the axe was barely standing, dancing a little too close to what appeared to be the sun. Smoking a cigar, sipping a tequila sunrise, of course.

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She never truly understood fear until that very moment when she saw the tower lurking. And a heavy panting coming from behind the door. She was looking at a grotesque yet terrifying monument to manhood. The tavern stood still for what felt like an eternity. The walls were trembling and the portrait of the monarch fell to the ground. Fear gained the hearts of the crowd like a plague. And they stared at the ripples in their drinks as Castleman simply walked by. He wasn't noticed by the knight, who wallowed in self-pity. Was just lying there in a puddle of mud, ripe for the picking. 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

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There was Tacky being tacky with his dry mark pen, and he was writing his name way back then. Frank 207, SJK, cover 144, and the UGA.

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0: magicians, don't fight the feeling. On the congas, Big Brother Cyril Leslie Fabio III, Aquarius, solemnly mine.
1: Solemnly mine, universal man, thinking, feeling, loving, teaching and learning, rapping with the gods, while soul claps hands in a communion solely mine.
0: On drums, Brother Larry Vann.

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They will with minimal disruption to your routine change your whole scene. They'll take it apart hard. They'll take it apart, put it back together, strangely familiar, but never quite the same again.

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All the great monuments that I saw in that place make me proud without no disgrace. 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Apana, don't tell me no, because

0: boy phone in the ears. 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I reckon this prison have a hole in the wall. Anyway, here comes Jackie Palm. Jackie Palm?
1: Wagwan Spar.
0: I heard you were in Judge Court last week.
1: Judge, that's foolishness.
0: But I also heard you were crying, man.

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No space to breathe, to express yourself, to connect meaningfully. Feels oppressive, claustrophobic, like a panic attack. Made me think about the need for us all to take more care, slow down, be more mindful of ourselves and each other. Give each other some space, some thoughtful attention, some mutual support. To just think more about the world around us, take responsibility, recognize its beauty and the damage we do to it. To breathe life into ourselves and each other, and allow the world more space to breathe naturally too.

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Things are now made of me. The weather vane will say it smells like rain today. God took the stars and he tossed them. Can't tell the birds from the blossoms.

describe the sky to me, and if the sky falls, mark my words, we'll catch Mark.